0: Radio Superfly.
1: Don't you ever stop long enough to start. Take your car out of that gear. Don't you ever stop long enough to start. Get your car out of that gear.

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0: 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We love music.

0: morning. Good morning. Have you ever gotten up first thing in the morning and felt that it's just great to be alive, that every breath is a gift of sweet life from above?
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1: Come inside. Oh, you're not gonna stay? Okay, well, look, I know things have been hard between you and me. But before you start pointing fingers, I know what we got to do.

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0: say you got a lot of love, I can use a ton. And we can go together, we can be as one.
1: And I can tag along, yeah, my number longer bond. Y'all can have to worry, you won't be alone.
2: I guess I'm coming too, cause if we preaching love and unity, I'm coming through. And is that cool with you?

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2: Yeah. 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I like to play.

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Yeah. Black Street Productions. 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We out.

0: trifling.
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0: You got me.
1: Yeah.
0: I'm coming at you. 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I'm gonna stick my love in your eye, baby.
1: I'd rather be with you. Yeah.
0: You can see me coming.
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I just read on BBC World News while inhaling the ciggies that I smoke. Quicker than the death toll rises in Syria due to IS, the local government and sky drones sent in to protect instead. There's 200,000 dead like the casualties, brother, my mind's blown. Seeing as the biggest issue fucking with my world. It's lack of temptations I can buy for my girl. No Jimmy Choo for her, cause the bank's dry. Sense of humor's is funny, money's making my smile curl.

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Oh, I need her. 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